0: 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He came today, but had to go to visit you.
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And just hope.

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1: 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It is not that fun. 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

Real loose. 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And if you're by yourself, no worries.